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There are more to blame than shoots a poor girl that was running late. She falls and she bleeds with no time, with no time to flee.

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